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3: Yeah, of course. Thanks for inviting me. I have a lot going on right now, so it's really nice to get my mind off of things.
2: 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Yeah, I get it. 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

care for us, Lord. Jehovah Jireh, my God shall supply all my needs.

Here is an interesting fact about nature. Did you know that a lightning bolt is 5 times hotter than the surface of the sun? 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

From the book of Genesis, chapter 1, verses 1 through 5, the Word of God says, "In the beginning, God created the heavens and the earth. The earth was without form and void, and darkness was on the face of the deep, and the Spirit of God was hovering over the face of the waters. Then God said, 'Let there be light,' and there was light. And God saw the light, that it was good. And God divided the light from the darkness. God called the light day, and the darkness he called night. So the evening and the morning were the first day." Genesis chapter 1, verses 1 through 5.

0: chapter 6, 1 through 4. Children, obey your parents in the Lord, for this is right. Honor thy father and mother, which is the first commandment with promise, that it may be well with thee, and thou mayest live long on the earth. And ye fathers, provoke not your children to wrath, but bring them up in the nurture and admonition of the Lord.
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I listen real close, I can almost hear my mother singing this song. She said, when I was just a little boy, Lord, I'll go with you through the garden. And she did. She's already gone to be with the King now, King Jesus. She went with him

of Corinthians, chapter 10, verse 13 states, "No temptation has overtaken you that is not common to man. God is faithful, and he will not let you be tempted beyond your ability. But with the temptation, he will also provide the way of escape that you may be able to endure it."